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you on an island with the ocean color stuck in your iris. 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

0: 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Ah, dirty.
1: Nasty. Too dirty to clean my act up. If you ain't dirty, you ain't hit.